Gio and Michael Howell with Devil is a Liar on the Z. He is a liar, and that's why we want to spend time in God's Word on a regular. If you don't have a tool, some sort of a guide that helps you kind of structure your daily quiet time, man, I would love to connect you. 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You'll start getting those devotions in the morning. 866-441-HITS is the number. Here are the digits, 866-441-4487. I would love to hook you up.

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7: Coming up in hour number two, great interviews with both Capital Kings and 10th Avenue North. And also, thanks so much for the connections. A lot of DMs coming in tonight. Taryn Wells and Davies, that wonderful collaboration on the way in a few. KB and No Big Deal. The collabs continue. Love to hear from you. You can DM me. I am at Zebrit on Instagram. We are at the Z Radio. 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That's 866-441-4487. It comes straight to the studio anytime. And this song, it was the song of the summer, but we're not ready to let go of summer yet, are we? Not quite. Switchfoot, talking about God's great absolution.

Take it all back. It's the Fire remix from Tarn Wells and Davies. Tarn actually has the number one song in the country this year. Later on tonight, great interview with him and that song on the way as well. Right now, brand new KV and No Big Deal. Do you need a reason to praise? There are a lot of them.

0: Reno School is back. So don't worry, even when there's a pop quiz.
1: The Z.
2: Let me tell you about the king, reigning above, powerful and mighty, came down to love. He sits on the throne, highly seated, for his blood has atoned. He's a roller of stones, can't you see? Let me tell you.

0: Let me tell you about the King.
1: Taste and see how Jesus is so good. King is the new one from Gabe Von Oven on the Z. I am Britt with Capital King's latest coming up next. But you may not know that the two guys that make up Capital King's, John and Cole, have been behind the scenes for the last decade making tremendous music and influencing and helping add sounds and loops and mixes and production to folks that you know, like For King and Country and Toby and all these great artists. But they started really rather early. Again, here's John talking about it.
2: Man, me and Cole, we've known each other since we were basically little babies.
3: I used to steal goldfish from this kid.
2: Yeah, he would take goldfish from me. If that's, you know, I still haven't gotten that back, but, you know, I'm going to need to get that. But we grew up in D.C. at the same church when we were really, really young. And I moved away to Massachusetts for like 5 years when I was really young. We kind of reunited in middle school, and we started playing on our church worship band. And that's how we started playing music. And then we kind of wanted to take the next step. We started writing music in our basement, started, you know, dabbling with electronic music.

0: You like that sound? It is Anastasia Tolstakova with Great Praise, No God Like You, and it's an EDM style that we feature for an entire hour later tonight, beginning at 10 o'clock here on The Z. As I leave, I'm leaving you in the best of hands for Movement Radio, the Transform DJs. 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
2: Ready? One, two, three.
3: Okay, so faith isn't fragile, and trust isn't just a vibe. 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
8: Awesome.

celebrate. Let's do it. We celebrate what Jesus is doing and has done and will do in each of our lives. That's Forrest Frank. I am Britt. And so excited to play great music. Like the new one from Shia Zamora for you. Now, because sometimes the celebration is joyous and sometimes it's different. I love the illustration from Pastor Josh Howerton talking about how when God wanted David to become a king, he gave him Goliath. When he wanted Joseph to become a great leader, he gave him prison. The reality is sometimes God doesn't give us what we ask for. He gives us what we need to become the men and women of God he needs us to be. That's what this song's all about.

called Prove It. Featuring KB, that's David Crowder on the Z. Freedom. Loving it. Who would have ever thought we'd have a lot of banjo on the Z? But we do, including this new artist, Thunderstorm Artist with Useless. Check it out.

Joseph O'Brien and Trust Fall. He'll be with us next week. Looking forward to a great interview with him next Saturday night on the Z. Right now, fresh new artists. These guys have been friends, but never, ever done anything together musically. They are Bodie and Stephen Stanley. But I think that's going to change because this is so strong.

0: Such a hot new song called Change from Stephen Stanley and Bodie. You know, there's an awful lot of collaborating going on. And in just a minute, you're going to hear about one of those collaboration writing sessions from Mike Donnelly of 10th Avenue North. That's all on the way. Plus Josiah Queen up in moments on the Z.
1: Showers or thunderstorms hanging around for the overnight hours, along with some cloud cover and maybe some fog. We'll be down around 70 overnight. A little bit of fog in the morning on Sunday, then we get a pretty nice day. It will be warm, though. Our high going up to 90. Should be mostly sunny. Clears for Sunday night. We're in the low 90s and sunny Monday. I'm meteorologist Steve Hamilton with more uplifting and encouraging music next on His Radio 89.3.
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6: You know, real strength isn't about being the main character. It's about lifting others up.
7: You know, Philippians 2:4 says to look out for the interests of others, not just your own.
6: And that's not weakness. That's like Jesus-level greatness. So go on, hold the door. Send that encouraging text. Be the friend who shows up. When you choose to serve, you shine. And the world needs more light. So go on, make someone's day. The Z.

0: praying those demons away in the strong name of Jesus.
1: Josiah Queen on the Z. I saw that John the Kid request. It's coming up in just a minute right after 10th Avenue North. You wanted to hear Paranoia. I want to play it for you, but I want to play you this request for an interview. We were talking earlier, and they said there was this artist that talked about his collaboration and how his friend asked him this wonderful introduction question. And I tracked it down, and it is this guy. It is 10th Avenue North's lead singer, Mike Donnelly. And I just think you'll be blessed by it. Again, this is Mike of 10th Avenue North.
2: I just got asked the best question by a young artist. I was riding with a young lady named Liddy Lynn last week, and she started out the ride by asking, if the Father introduced you, do you know what he would say? Oh, I loved it so much. It became the first line in the song we were writing, and it hits me so hard because scripturally speaking, if I'm in Christ and Christ is in me, the correct answer is, he would introduce me as, this is my beloved son in whom I am well pleased. And the problem is, that is not how I would introduce myself. I'm still believing the lie, right? That I am what I do, not what he has done for me. Soren Kierkegaard said, that's sin. That sin is building your identity on something other than God. So if I take that question and I apply it, I need to change the way I introduce myself. I'm not going to go, I am a child of God in whom he is well pleased. That would be a little awkward. But I ought to say, instead of saying, I'm Mike and I'm a musician, maybe I could say, I'm his child. I happen to play music.

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1: 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So I'll keep.

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And Nick, with Holy Spirit, once you come on down on the Z. Got your Graham and Nick D coming up in a minute. Also a classic Alessia Cara. But first, Caleb Gordon. I love how he takes it and puts it simple, straightforward. Just got to put God first. Yeah.

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I know that I'll spend eternity with you in heaven. I know you've given me a purpose for living. I also need whatever it is. You fill in the blank. And it's like you need that perfect spouse or that perfect job or that perfect opportunity to play your sport or develop your art. 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You and only you, Jesus. Love that. 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
13: Coming at this hour, more great interviews, including Gio, his brand new song, and Taryn Wells. Taryn goes pretty deep with us about some of the struggles he's faced personally and the racial discrimination that he has dealt with all of his life, or at least most of his life. Great insight from him, as well as the number one song in the country this year, which he happens to be doing. That's coming up. Yes, also Tori Kelly, John Keith, and Tin Rock kicking things off on how God takes our morning and turns it into...

0: Jeremy Camp and Skillet on the Z. Hope you're having a wonderful weekend. I know that I'm talking with some friends, some students in particular, whose weekend has not been great. And we're praying together and realizing that sometimes things do not go like we want them to go. And we want to question God. What are you doing, God? You need to know that that's an okay question for the God of the universe. He can handle your most difficult frustration. He can handle your anger. And one of our favorite artists here, Gio, was talking about that earlier this week as we were kind of interviewing him about his processes and where he was and the honesty that some of his song lyrics came out of that very thing. This is Gio.
1: There's one line that says, God, I know you're real, but sometimes feel like you ain't doing jack, but I won't admit to that. And that was me admitting, even though I don't want to admit to it, that sometimes there is times where I struggle with questioning what God's doing in certain situations. It was just me getting on paper that it's okay to go with God with all your struggles. And so I think it was a really cool moment. A lot of my life growing up in the church, there was kind of like this mask that would go on, that I would present myself a certain way at church or be all sunshines and rainbows and then go home and like struggle with things. So it was kind of bridging the gap between those two.

0: God is for you. God's for me. That's Tarion on the Z. And you know, sometimes the songs just work together so well. I pray you hear that loud and clear, that God is for you. No matter what you're going through, please don't give up. That's what this song's all about, from Quentin Combalance along with Aris Ford. Hang in there. Stay.
1: I get the feeling that you don't really want to talk about yours. You're disappearing.

0: You're gonna make it. You are.
1: We will make it, I know.
0: We're here for you 24 hours a day, not just to play great music. That's an important part of who we are, but we're also here to talk, to listen, to pray. Our Z Care line is always answered, even in the middle of the night. 877-443-CARE is the number. 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You are not alone.

What is the gospel? Simply put, the gospel is the good news that God, the creator of the universe, is good and desires a personal relationship with each one of us. Unfortunately,

0: Song's called World Cup. It's new from Hyperfenton on the Z.
1: I love that riff there. Not sure if it's a keyboard or guitar. It's cool, whatever it is.
0: Coming up next, great insight from Taryn Wells, who has been in the middle of racial reconciliation in many more ways than you realize. And he was talking earlier today on the Weekend 22 about his path and how God has brought him through it. I want you to hear it. You'll hear it again tomorrow if you missed it today. The Weekend 22 is on the air every Saturday morning at 11, but we replay it Sunday afternoons at 1, so you can catch the entire countdown. And you'll catch this as well, but I don't want you to wait that long. This is Taryn Wells.
2: For me, obviously, my experience is unique. I have a black dad, a white mom growing up. You know, I didn't realize that when people see me, if a white person sees me, they see me as black. If a black person sees me, they see me as light skin. So there's really, I'm in caught in between. But that positions me, I think, in a cool place, because that on top of being a believer, I don't operate with the same language or the same rhetoric or the same thinking or worldview as everyone else. You know, Paul said this, all of you who have been baptized have been clothed in Christ. There's not Jew or Greek, slave nor free, male nor female, for you are all one in Christ. I think if we could get back to that, because he was speaking to something very specific. There was major tension between Jews and Greeks at this time, and he was saying not in the body of Christ. So how we respond to the tension, I think, shows the example of who we are. We've got to live in love, and a lot of times love looks a lot like listening.

such a proclamation. Jesus, you are second to none. This is The Z. I'm Britt, and I love giving you a sample on Saturday night of what we're about each and every day, all week long, on His Radio Z. And one of the things that we do every morning is launch our day around a Z verse. Today, it's been 2 Corinthians 3:18. We are being transformed into His image with ever-increasing glory, which comes from the Lord. You know, it was so cool. I was with my grandson, had some one-on-one time with him yesterday. Such a great time. And this young mind was reminding me, says, you know, the moon doesn't have any light of itself. It's just a big rock. It reflects. It's a reflector of the sun's light. And I said, I did know that, Walker. Thank you so much. And we're called to reflect Christ's likeness. That's our goal, is to kind of be a mirror to what Jesus is. You know, sometimes I have been guilty of kind of defining myself by what I do instead of who I am becoming. Maybe that's something you've walked through too. Even I decide, my Instagram is I'm Z Britt because I'm so closely associated with this radio station, but I am much more than that. I'm a G daddy. I'm a son. I'm a father. I'm a husband, and I am a child of God. You know, Romans 8:29 reminds us that for those God foreknew, He also predestined to be conformed to the image of His Son. That image is what I want to be like. It's what you and I want to be like. And to do that, we've got to go through a lot of experiences, a lot of life that kind of helps us become like that. So then later in our quiet time, they remind us that Paul writes this in Philippians 2:14, do everything without grumbling or arguing so that you may become blameless and pure children of God without fault in a warped and crooked generation. Then you will shine like stars in the sky. I love this idea. I didn't know the scientific term for reflecting.

Bottom line is 70% of the light that hits Venus is reflected. But the moon, we just talked about, only has 0.07. So what's your reflectance of Jesus? Jesus, I want to reflect you 100%. I want to act and react in such a way that when people look at me, they see you, Jesus, the light of the world. God, we want to be conformed to you. We want to think like you, feel like you, talk like you. God, as you develop our character, show us how we can reflect you better. And thank you, Jesus, that you've promised that you would do this for us. You would work in us and through us. We just have to trust. Just have to release that to you. God, I pray for some who feel overwhelmed in darkness right now. Thank you, Jesus, that even if we feel like there is a shadow over us, if there is a shadow, there has to be a source of light. Help us to turn to you, light. The light of the world, Jesus, help us turn to you and run to you. Yeah, that's it. Lord, help us to run to you in every situation we are. For those of us that have been walking with you for a long time, and for those that maybe you're just now walking with you, Lord, help us to run to you. That is our goal. Help us run to you. We pray that in Jesus' precious name. Amen.

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1: We got vices and we got pain. Yeah, we all go through it, so aren't we all the same? I got a thorn in my side.

Gladden with Good in My Soul on the Z. I am Britt. Thank you so much. Kaylee has got an entire group of friends that she's introduced the Z to tonight, and they thought they didn't know Jesus music could be this cool. Oh, yeah. Even cooler.

0: showers or thunderstorms hanging around for the overnight hours, along with some cloud cover and maybe some fog. We'll be down around 70 overnight. A little bit of fog in the morning on Sunday, then we get a pretty nice day. It will be warm, though. Our high going up to 90. Should be mostly sunny. Clear for Sunday night. We're in the low 90s and sunny Monday. I'm meteorologist Steve Hamilton with more uplifting and encouraging music next on his radio, 89.3.
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It's brand new music from a brand new artist, Marissa Berkey, on the Z. And my time's going to get away from me, so I'm going to try to get a little bit more of the new to you. If you haven't heard this guy yet, his name is Lanzo. We premiered it about 3 weeks ago. You are loving it. 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

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I hear Lecrae amping up in the background. So hold up, wait. Wrapping things up for me on the

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0: If the phrase, don't give up, doesn't quite give you the strength you need, remember this.
1: 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And he's got more than enough strength to pull you through. 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

Hey, I'm Joe from Middays on His Radio, but today I'm talking to you as a dad. See, my oldest daughter recently left for college, and it has me thinking about all the voices that have helped shape her over the last 18 years. His Radio has been one of those voices. 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For 18 years, she's heard over and over that God loves her, that He has a plan for her, and that her identity is found in Him. 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

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See, my oldest daughter recently left for college, and it has me thinking about all the voices that have helped shape her over the last 18 years. His Radio has been one of those voices. 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For 18 years, she's heard over and over that God loves her, that He has a plan for her, and that her identity is found in Him. 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

His Radio. I'm Scott Watson. We are rolling and now officially into Sunday morning, early hours. Appreciate you hanging out with me. Here's Josiah Queen, His Radio. Oh,

Hey, I'm Joe from Middays on His Radio, but today I'm talking to you as a dad. See, my oldest daughter recently left for college, and it has me thinking about all the voices that have helped shape her over the last 18 years. His Radio has been one of those voices. She's grown up listening to His Radio in the car, on the way to school, to practices, and during family trips. For 18 years, she's heard over and over that God loves her, that He has a plan for her, and that her identity is found in Him. 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

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I'm Scott Watson. 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

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It's Scott on His Radio, 866-987-PRAY. 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

0: I gotta tell you, I'm all about free food. Oh, you too. It's His Radio. I'm Scott Watson. Well, how do you feel about pirates? Well, Long John Silver's is bringing back their Talk Like a Pirate Day. It's coming up September 19th. So here's the premise. You walk in, say "arg" or something, you know, in your pirate voice, and you'll get a free piece of fish or chicken. But it gets even better from that. If you go all out and dress like a pirate, they'll give you a free two-piece basket. Again, that's coming up September 19th at Long John Silver's.
1: A few showers or thunderstorms hanging around for the overnight hours, along with some cloud cover and maybe some fog. We'll be down around 70 overnight. A little bit of fog in the morning on Sunday, then we get a pretty nice day. It will be warm, though. Our high going up to 90. Should be mostly sunny. Clear for Sunday night. We're in the low 90s and sunny Monday. I'm meteorologist Steve Hamilton with more uplifting and encouraging music next on His Radio 89.3.
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I'm Scott Watson, still recovering, I guess, from all of the college football that I watched yesterday. I can never get enough college football. It is that time of year, after all, isn't it? It's John Reddick, His Radio.

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Got some good news for you when it comes to walking, getting those daily steps in. His radio, I'm Scott. There's a new health study out that says it's not about the number of steps, it's how fast you walk. They say walking briskly, much better for you than sort of taking it easy. It's his radio.

0: perfectly.
1: It's Mike and Tyler on his radio. I'm Scott Watson. Well, my son, he's 14, took his first flight a few days ago. He was so excited, sent me a couple of pictures from the plane. And if you fly a lot, this might be of interest to you. TSA is now considering allowing pre-check passengers to bring full water bottles through security at select airports. That's been a no-no for a while, but the change would initially apply when newer scanning technology can detect liquids and potential threats, they say. Now, no airports have been announced yet, and the current 3.4-ounce liquid limit does remain in effect nationwide.
2: A few showers or thunderstorms hanging around for the overnight hours, along with some cloud cover and maybe some fog. We'll be down around 70 overnight. A little bit of fog in the morning on Sunday, then we get a pretty nice day. It will be warm, though. Our high going up to 90. Should be mostly sunny. Clear for Sunday night. We're in the low 90s and sunny Monday. I'm meteorologist Steve Hamilton with more uplifting and encouraging music next on his radio 89.3.
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0: be announcing your name, the winner of the Vacay Your Way, thanks to Bojangles, October 5th. 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

good to spend some time with you this morning here on His Radio. I'm Scott Watson. Sometimes it's great to just pause and thank God and be grateful for the goodness that He gives us. Chandler Moore, His Radio.

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Still remember my grandmother pulling out the old farmer's almanac, and she had a big garden. She would always look at it all throughout the year. It says radio, I'm Scott, and sometimes it is neat to peruse it. The new one is out. How do you feel about winter weather? They say Carolinas and Georgia will see periods of winter weather this year, and the highest chances, parts of western North Carolina.

0: 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What if I told you that I believe it?
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Football, baseball, not the only sports getting attention in the sports world lately. Tennis, it's His Radio. I'm Scott. The U.S. Open wrapping up today, and apparently some disruptions has caught the attention of Wimbledon. Influencers and content creators have been causing distractions

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1: A few showers or thunderstorms hanging around for the overnight hours, along with some cloud cover and maybe some fog. We'll be down around 70 overnight. A little bit of fog in the morning on Sunday, then we get a pretty nice day. It will be warm, though. Our high going up to 90. Should be mostly sunny. Clear for Sunday night. We're in the low 90s and sunny Monday. I'm meteorologist Steve Hamilton with more uplifting and encouraging music next on his radio, 89.3.
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3: Nowhere to now here. This is Moving Moments. I'm Cindy Tang. When my friend's Facebook post said nowhere to now here, I did a double take because they're spelled the same way but have different meanings. Remember Joseph in Genesis 37? He was the favored son of Jacob, but his brothers hated him and sold him into slavery. Long story short, Joseph became the second most powerful man in Egypt. God had a plan. And when his brothers showed up in Egypt begging for food years later, Joseph recognized them and realized that God allowed him to go through many heartaches to save his family. Maybe you feel like you're going nowhere, but remember, God has a plan. Your season will end. And like Joseph, you too will go from nowhere to now here. This is Moving Moments. Now it's your time to make a move.

Well, if you were around for 9/11, you remember what you were doing when you heard the news. It's Scott on his radio. It's hard to believe that it's been 25 years since 9/11. And so many people talk about that date, 9/11, but I think about 9/12, when everybody came together, just this surge of patriotism and helping one another. It's his radio. On the

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I saw the first fall pumpkin of the season. It's Scott on his radio. They have stocked my food line that I go to a lot near my house out front. Whenever I see the pumpkins out, boy, it is getting close. Fall, by the way, officially starting September 22nd, but the signs, the visuals,

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1: Spent some time with the Fun Patrol yesterday morning, or actually early afternoon, in Goldsboro at Freedom Fest. 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

Well, if you're going to be up, you don't have to worry too much about sweating this time of day. His Radio, I'm Scott. There is some cooler weather moving into our area this weekend. That's been very welcome, at least for me. I'm really officially done with the 100-degree days until next year. It's His Radio.

Hey, I'm Joe from Middays on His Radio, but today I'm talking to you as a dad. See, my oldest daughter recently left for college, and it has me thinking about all the voices that have helped shape her over the last 18 years. His Radio has been one of those voices. She's grown up listening to His Radio in the car, on the way to school, to practices, and during family trips. For 18 years, she's heard over and over that God loves her, that He has a plan for her, and that her identity is found in Him. 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

0: Emerson Day, his radio. This is Scott Watson. Are the TVs listening to us? Well, LG TVs are under the radar, the spotlight lately. There's a new report out raising some security concerns about some LG smart TVs that may collect information from devices on our home Wi-Fi networks and even recording audio while in standby mode. They say a compromised TV could allow hackers to remotely access the audio. You can reduce the risk by turning off the Live Plus feature that's found in the settings on LG TVs.
1: A few showers or thunderstorms hanging around for the overnight hours, along with some cloud cover and maybe some fog, will be down around 70 overnight. A little bit of fog in the morning on Sunday, then we get a pretty nice day. It will be warm, though. Our high going up to 90. Should be mostly sunny. Clear for

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1: The Actors on His Radio. Hey, we are on track, get this, for a million calls to the His Radio prayer line this year. Amazing. 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

This is His Radio. I'm Scott Watson. Well, weekends, sometimes during the week, if I have some time, I keep going back to the clearance section at Lowe's. They have plants on sale. That's where I stock up. Whenever I buy plants, I rarely pay full price. It's always those dry, withered ones that need a little TLC, but they always come back. So if you're at the clearance plant section at Lowe's, you might see me there.

0: He is holding on to you today. It's John Reddick on his radio. I'm Scott Watson. Always a special week around here every fall. 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
1: A few showers or thunderstorms hanging around for the overnight hours, along with some cloud cover and maybe some fog. We'll be down around 70 overnight. A little bit of fog in the morning on Sunday, then we get a pretty nice day. It will be warm, though. Our high going up to 90. Should be mostly sunny. Clear for Sunday night. We're in the low 90s and sunny Monday. I'm meteorologist Steve Hamilton with more uplifting and encouraging music next on His Radio 89.3.
2: This is Carter Conlon, John chapter 11, verse 43. Now when he had said these things, he cried with a loud voice, "Lazarus, come forth." When Jesus stood at the tomb of Lazarus, many voices were already speaking. Some were weeping, some were mourning, some were saying it's too late. Lazarus has been dead for 4 days and a stone covers the grave. Every voice around that tomb was declaring the situation final. Then one voice rose above all the others. Jesus cried with a loud voice, "Lazarus, come forth." His voice was stronger than death, stronger than the stone, stronger than the hopelessness surrounding the grave. He doesn't call when you have the strength to get up on your own. He calls when you have no strength left, when every other voice tries to tell you there is no future. Today, if you can hear his voice, don't harden your heart. Move towards where he is calling you. It's time to pray.
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It's Scott on his radio. It starts at only $1,999. That's, yeah, crazy, right? But that's where it starts. Some of the fancier models go up to $3,200. It's just a big fancy flip phone, right? Remember those? I think I'll stick with the phone I've got right now.

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Hey, glad you're up with me. 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

My son took his first airline flight the other day. It's Scott on his radio. He had the best time, and I was reading that TSA is thinking about sort of relaxing some of the rules regarding water bottles. Pre-check passengers could bring full water bottles through security at select airports soon. They're considering that. No airports have been announced yet. They're sort of waiting on some newer scanning technology before they roll that out.

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A lot going on in the community. 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
1: Would you go into full pirate mode for some free food? I think I would. It's Scott on his radio. Good morning. Well, Long John Silver's is bringing back a popular promotion they had for a while. September 19th, Talk Like a Pirate Day. So head to Long John Silver's. Talk like a pirate. Give them your best matey or arg and get a free piece of fish or chicken. It gets better, though. If you dress like a pirate, they'll give you a free two-piece basket.
2: A few showers or thunderstorms hanging around for the overnight hours, along with some cloud cover and maybe some fog. We'll be down around 70 overnight. A little bit of fog in the morning on Sunday, then we get a pretty nice day. It will be warm, though. Our high going up to 90. Should be mostly sunny. Clear for Sunday night. We're in the low 90s and sunny Monday. I'm meteorologist Steve Hamilton with more uplifting and encouraging music next on his radio, 89.3.
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His Radio has been one of those voices. 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

Chris Tomlin, Holy Forever, on His Radio Praise. Good Sunday morning. I'm Alan, your worship host. I pray you're having a Jesus-filled Sunday. Here's Elevation Rhythm, Washed.

Josh Baldwin crowns down on his radio praise. Good Sunday morning. I'm Alan, your worship host. Hey, don't forget Josh Baldwin is coming to Greenville First, October the 23rd, with special guest Bethany Worley. 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

Jamie, Jamie Goshen, and Selah, our Father, on His Radio Praise. I'm Alan, your worship host, and we're having a wonderful Sunday morning because we are with you, and we're all praising the Lord together all across the Carolinas and Georgia. Here's Life.Church Worship. So much.

I tried to run, but still you came. And you stepped into the dark,

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God is working through His Spirit and through real people here. 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

Blood of the Lamb. Chris Tomlin, Strongholds on His Radio Praise. All across the Carolinas and Georgia, we're lifting our hearts and our hands in worship to the Lord. 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

Sons of Sunday on His Radio Praise One More Day. 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Rest

Good news on your Sunday morning. Brandon Lake and Jen Johnson, too good to not believe. And one thing we can believe is that God can take those graves and turn them into gardens. Here's Elevation Worship.

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Red Rocks Worship, Miracle in Me on His Radio Praise. Philippians 1 and 6 says, being confident of this, that he who began a good work in you will carry it out unto completion until the day of Christ Jesus. You know, when we don't know the way, the Lord knows the way, and we can walk with him every single day. Here's Life Church Worship. I know.

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And that's not a daydreaming reference. 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

Charity Gale and Ryan Kennedy, A Seed of Faith on His Radio Praise. Colossians 3:2, so encouraging, something to think about today. Set your minds on things that are above and not things that are on the earth. We focus on the Lord together today all across the Carolinas and Georgia on His Radio Praise. Here's Jordan Colley, Headed My Way. Signs and wonders.

more wonderful. It's only you, Jesus. 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We feel you moving, healing, directing,

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And we know that in all things, God works for the good of those who love him, who have been called according to his purpose. 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

0: perfectly.
1: 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Hi, I'm Donna Cruz. Did you know that everything from the weather to the day of the week could have an effect on your emotions? Combine that with what we eat, if we're hydrated or not, if we've had any exercise or sunshine, and all of these things can take a toll. Jesus never promised that life was going to be easy. He actually said we would face hardships, but God didn't leave us empty-handed. He gave us his spirit to guide us along the way, and the fact that we can pray to him and stay connected, and his word we can physically hold in our hands and read anytime we want. Emotions can swing us all over the place, and even when life gets shaky, we can rest in the fact that God's word never changes.
2: Lots of sunshine today with a high of 90, west winds under 10 miles an hour. A mostly clear sky tonight, the low down to 70. Sunny skies on Monday with highs in the mid-90s. Mostly clear to partly cloudy Monday night, lows around 70. Mostly sunny and a few degrees cooler for Tuesday, highs in the upper 80s. I'm meteorologist Matthew Harding with more uplifting and encouraging music next on His Radio 89.3.
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Here's Ryan Stevenson.

0: Bill Wickham and Crowder. It really is Amazing Grace on his radio. I'm Donna Cruz. You ever see the latest, greatest thing online, like the trend everybody's doing, and you automatically know, I'm out. I'm just not one of the cool kids. This, though, I have to say, I could actually get behind. Like, I can be a part of this. It's called Kinda Chic. Basically, people are taking completely ordinary things that we already do and declaring them kinda chic. Wearing the same outfit again because you looked good in it the first time. Kinda chic. Staying home Saturday night because you genuinely don't want to go anywhere. Also, kinda chic. And once I understood the assignment, I kind of started thinking, okay, I have plenty of these. Like actually knowing what's for dinner before someone asks you at 5:30, having a little bit of cash in your wallet, kinda chic. And I think what I like about this is we're taking all of these very normal, sensible things that aren't new or impressive or Instagram worthy and deciding, you know what? We're going to feel good about those too.
1: Lots of sunshine today with a high of 90, west winds under 10 miles an hour. A mostly clear sky tonight, the low down to 70. Sunny skies on Monday with highs in the mid-90s. Mostly clear to partly cloudy Monday night, lows around 70. Mostly sunny and a few degrees cooler for Tuesday, highs in the upper 80s. I'm meteorologist Matthew Harding with more uplifting and encouraging music next on His Radio 89.3.
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0: On the night you fall in all the pieces, you can bring your lonely heart to Jesus. What if I told you that I believe it?
1: For King and Country on his radio, I'm Donna Cruz. There are times in our lives, seasons, I think, that we go through where we realize, wow, we're just not that cool anymore. Guys are great about calling this out, you know, talking about the whole dad bod thing. But I think moms, that humility really comes into play when our priorities change. And I thought about that as I was thinking of the kind of chic trend where people are elevating normal things in life, completely normal, and saying, you know what? Yeah, that may not be trending on Instagram, but it's kind of chic.
2: It's so funny because I used to be totally into like designer bags and Coach and all this stuff. And then I had a baby. And now I just carry a diaper bag around and a small little wallet inside.
1: Yeah, not only is it amazing after having a baby how much less of your own junk you want to carry around, but also, yeah, I agree, kind of chic.
2: Yes.

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I had a hospital stay recently, and for 2 days, I watched a monitor that measured every heartbeat. 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

0: Josiah Queen and Demons on his radio. Hi, I'm Donna Cruz. If you haven't had a moment yet today where you've said, aw, really genuinely, you might after this. There was a construction crew in Ohio, and they're working, you know, burly construction guys. And then one of the men realized there was something inside an excavator that definitely wasn't supposed to be there. They're just digging around with this giant, you know, piece of equipment, and they found a little kitty. Not just a kitty. She was only 2 weeks old. She was so tiny, she could fit in the palm of your hand. So the crew gets together, starts taking apart this excavator piece by piece so they could get to this little tiny baby kitty. And eventually they managed to pull her out safely. They looked all around for her mama, but they couldn't find her. And at that point, the construction crew just decided, well, we have a kitten now. So they all took turns and started taking care of her. And when the company shared pictures of her online, millions of people started following this tiny little construction site rescue kitty. The name on the side of the excavator where they found her is Komatsu. And so, yeah, that's what they decided to name her. Come on, it's a group of construction guys. What did you think they were going to do? But everybody calls her Sue now for short, which is adorable. One of the mechanics is actually raising her right now. And they say when she's big enough, she'll actually be the cat that hangs around at the shop all day. She goes from being trapped inside of a giant piece of equipment, seemingly unnoticed at 2 weeks old, to having an entire construction crew as her family. I think she's going to be a little bit spoiled.
1: Lots of sunshine today with a high of 90, west winds under 10 miles an hour. A mostly clear sky tonight, the low down to 70. Sunny skies on Monday with highs in the mid-90s. Mostly clear to partly cloudy Monday night, lows around 70. Mostly sunny and a few degrees cooler for Tuesday, highs in the upper 80s. I'm meteorologist Matthew Harding with more uplifting and encouraging music next on His Radio 89.3.
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I'm Joe. I have seen a whole lot of musicians over the last 25 years of being in Christian radio. 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

0: If the phrase, don't give up, doesn't quite give you the strength you need, remember this.
1: God hasn't given up on you. 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

0: Brand new from Emerson Day. It's called No Smoke here on his radio. I'm Joe, and I saw a crazy stat the other day. Back in 1980, almost 9 out of 10 high school seniors say they had gone on a few dates. Today, it's less than half that number. And I'm not saying now every teenager needs to go on a date, but think about what dating used to teach you. You had to ask somebody out. You had to risk hearing no. You maybe had to have an awkward conversation, maybe meet their parents, and then still show up at school Monday if the whole thing was a disaster. You know, I wonder if all that awkwardness was actually good for us.
1: Lots of sunshine today with a high of 90, west winds under 10 miles an hour. A mostly clear sky tonight, the low down to 70. Sunny skies on Monday with highs in the mid-90s. Mostly clear to partly cloudy Monday night, lows around 70. Mostly sunny and a few degrees cooler for Tuesday, highs in the upper 80s. I'm meteorologist Matthew Harding with more uplifting and encouraging music next on His Radio 89.3.
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Hey, I'm Joe from Middays on His Radio, but today I'm talking to you as a dad. See, my oldest daughter recently left for college, and it has me thinking about all the voices that have helped shape her over the last 18 years. His Radio has been one of those voices. 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For 18 years, she's heard over and over that God loves her, that He has a plan for her, and that her identity is found in Him. 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

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I'm Joe. You know, September feels like the month where families sort of settle into a routine. The craziness of the first day of school is over. Sports and activities are rolling. Weeknights feel like a blur of dinner, homework, practices. It can get really exhausting. But it also could be a nice reset because I like having these new rhythms.

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You ever look forward to something and then realize your body's not ready for it? It's His Radio. I'm Joe. I play volleyball on Monday nights in an adult league, except we've had the last month off, and so we start back up tomorrow night, and I've noticed how stiff my legs are each and every day. I have got to start stretching, I think, today to get ready for tomorrow.

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0: grateful for you.
1: Well, I've learned that if you ask a teenager, how was school today? You're probably going to get one word. Fine. And that's it. The conversation will be over. But I actually want to know what's going on in my kid's life. And so I'm trying to learn to ask better questions. It's His Radio. I'm Joe. Questions like, what was the best part of your day? What was the worst? Who made you laugh today? What was the most interesting thing that happened? See, those questions can't just be answered with, fine. Now, I'm still learning because how was school is just programmed into my dad brain. It's just there. I've always said it. And so I'm realizing if I want to have a better conversation with my kids, I just got to ask better questions.
2: Lots of sunshine today with a high of 90, west winds under 10 miles an hour. A mostly clear sky tonight, the low down to 70. Sunny skies on Monday with highs in the mid-90s. Mostly clear to partly cloudy Monday night, lows around 70. Mostly sunny and a few degrees cooler for Tuesday, highs in the upper 80s. I'm meteorologist Matthew Harding with more uplifting and encouraging music next on His Radio 89.3.
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With the NFL season starting again this week, I was thinking about all the days I watch football because I love it so much. It's His Radio. I'm Joe. This week you had Wednesday, you had Thursday, you had college football Saturday, you had the NFL today, you have the NFL tomorrow. That's like 5 days of the week that I'm watching football. Plus, you got high school football on Friday nights. 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

One reason I personally believe in what happens here, it's because I know that our kids are listening too. And a lot of the voices in their life are competing for their attention. So I love knowing that there's a place where the message they're hearing over and over again is God made you and God loves you. 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
0: 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And nothing is a surprise to Him.
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0: Well, apparently Finland is the happiest country in the world for the 9th year in a row. And now they're inviting people to come experience Finnish happiness for free. Their secret? Get outside. Yeah, spend time with people you love. Sit by the lake. Take a sauna. Or maybe most importantly, put your phone down. And I'm thinking Finland might be onto something. It's His Radio. I'm Joe. We spend so much time trying to find happiness in bigger houses, better jobs, more money, more stuff. But maybe some of the things that actually make us happy are much simpler.
1: Lots of sunshine today with a high of 90, west winds under 10 miles an hour. A mostly clear sky tonight, the low down to 70. Sunny skies on Monday with highs in the mid-90s. Mostly clear to partly cloudy Monday night, lows around 70. Mostly sunny and a few degrees cooler for Tuesday, highs in the upper 80s. I'm meteorologist Matthew Harding with more uplifting and encouraging music next on His Radio 89.3.
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Hey, I'm Joe from Middays on His Radio, but today I'm talking to you as a dad. See, my oldest daughter recently left for college, and it has me thinking about all the voices that have helped shape her over the last 18 years. His Radio has been one of those voices. She's grown up listening to His Radio in the car, on the way to school, to practices, and during family trips. For 18 years, she's heard over and over that God loves her, that He has a plan for her, and that her identity is found in Him. 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

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I'm Joe, and he just announced his spring tour. And I did see there's only one date in the Carolinas and Georgia listed, and it's in Charlotte in March. Here's Josiah Queen. Oh.

0: 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It's amazing that you can love me like I love me like I am.
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I think about some of the stuff that we did as teenagers that doesn't happen nearly as much anymore. We used to drive around with nowhere to go. We'd hang out at somebody's house. We'd call a friend's home phone and hope that their parents didn't answer. And none of it felt like we were learning anything, but it turns out we were. We were learning how to carry on a conversation, how to read a room, how to deal with awkward silence, how to handle it when somebody didn't like us. It's His Radio, I'm Joe, and you know, as a parent, I spend a lot of time making sure my kids are prepared for what's next, but maybe some of the best preparations for adulthood isn't something we can schedule for them. Sometimes they just need opportunities to figure it out for themselves.

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0: Please tell me I'm not the only person who ever walks around the house saying, "Has anybody seen my phone?" while I'm holding it in my hand. It's His Radio. I'm Joe. Whether it's dad brain or just getting older or whatever it is, I am so glad that sometimes we can just laugh the mistakes we make.
1: The liar's whispering again. And lately it's been sounding like the truth.

0: Apparently, listening to music may be doing more for you than you realize. It's His Radio. I'm Joe. See, they found that those who listen to music most days had a much lower risk of developing dementia. Now, the study doesn't prove that music prevents dementia, but they did find a pretty strong connection between regularly listening to music and good brain health, which means every time you turn on His Radio, you're getting encouragement, hope, songs that point you toward God, and apparently your brain may appreciate it too.
1: Mostly clear to partly cloudy as we go through the night with lows around 70, winds light in the north. Sunny skies and hot on Monday with highs in the mid-90s. Mostly clear to partly cloudy Monday night with a low near 70. Sunny skies and a few degrees cooler Tuesday, highs in the upper 80s. Clear and 65 Tuesday night. I'm meteorologist Matthew Harding with more uplifting and encouraging music next on His Radio 89.3.
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Biz Radio. I'm Harilyn. One of our favorite things to do is be in the community where you are, and His Radio has just expanded to Florence, South Carolina, which is so exciting. So maybe you live there and you've been traveling and heard of His Radio, you're listening on the app, or you've got friends in Florence, let them know. 100.5. 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

Okay, Girl Scouts, we see you. It's Harold and His Radio. Two brand new cookies coming out. One allergy friendly with the top 9 allergens in mind. So that means that gluten and dairy free Harold can eat it, which I'm excited about. And also, they have brand new like blueberry muffin flavored dog treats. So the Girl Scouts didn't want to leave out the pups anymore. And now you can get little Chewbacca, my little German Shepherd. I can get him some cookies from the Girl Scouts.

0: On the night you're falling all to pieces, you can bring your lonely heart to Jesus. 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

music from Brandon Lake on his radio, The Parking Lot Party, coming up this coming Saturday with Liz and Brian in the parking lot of Bojangles. Lots of treats. First 30 people going to get those specialty made hats that you get to design, pick out. It's so fun. And of course, karaoke with Liz. It's all happening in Mount Pleasant. So go ahead and get the details, hisradio.com. But we can't wait to see you there.

0: perfectly.
1: His radio. My husband told me to take 3 deep breaths the other night, and I just rolled my eyes. It's Harland, his radio. If I'm honest, I was struggling. I was overtired, overcommitted, and pretty much over everything. You've been there, right? So when I rolled my eyes, it wasn't really at him, just the idea that it could all go away with those deep breaths, but I did it. And as I took that deep breath in, and I focused on the air that God allowed me to have to fill my lungs, and then I released it, I noticed a calm, and I realized something extremely interesting. We may be called to live in a crazy world, but we don't have to let that crazy inside us. So take that deep breath and let it out.
2: Mostly clear to partly cloudy as we go through the night with lows around 70, winds light from the north. Sunny skies and hot on Monday with highs in the mid-90s. Mostly clear to partly cloudy Monday night with a low near 70. Sunny skies and a few degrees cooler Tuesday, highs in the upper 80s. Clear and 65 Tuesday night. I'm meteorologist Matthew Harding with more uplifting and encouraging music next on His Radio 89.3.
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